0: like your friend do.
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0: That's that come through, Chris Brown. Her. K104 Street Swag Sunday. H-I-T. Hit that. The mayor is outside with the vibes. I don't care about the rain, baby, because you know I'm going to do my thing. And you know what, DF Dub? I got some of the hottest concerts coming up in October 4th. Master P, Silk the Shaka, BG, and my girl, Mia X, all on one stage. Come on now. AAC. October 4th. Do you want to be in the building? Can you imagine when Master P walk out with the camouflage suit on and all you hear is, I got the hook up. Holla if you hear me. Come on now. You telling me you're going to go to work the next day and not be at the water cooler talking about how lit that Cash Money No Limit tour was? 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Hit that got the hook up. And I got your favorite bang on the way. Plus, all my ladies. You better act right if you want these passes.
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0: come chit chat with Hit That. It's been an eventful weekend in the DFW area. Young lady who was married to her husband for over 20 years caught him cheating, and y'all won't believe what she did. She got charged for this too. She down to Luke Sterrick, so if y'all want to bail out, y'all go slide over there and pick her up. She put laxative in that man's food. Fellas, make sure if you do something wrong, don't eat that lady food. And then she super glued the man derriere together. The boy had was backed up. I'm talking, when I say he was backed up, like I-75. The man was backed up. Hey, DFW, I can't make this up. Go on my Instagram page, Dub Mr. Hit That, if you want to get the whole details of this young lady. Hey, y'all better stop cheating on these women. Boy, they do not play. Hit That, got more bangers on the way. K104, Street Swag Sunday. Let's go.
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1: Yeah, love me a trapping no dark skin, country old, got it out the mud, 6-1-0, thug old. 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Let me put this cook on your face, oh, hit her. I ain't in your beats and you ain't in mine, hit her. Yeah, we both outside. That's my type, but hit her. Go bottle for bottle in this junk. Strip club stunt, I'm a stunt hard. We can go dollar for dollar in this junk. He missed the get it done. I'm Mrs. One of One. Fall in love every time we link. He got me sprung.com. Mind these girls can't keep it peace. I ain't stressing on you, you ain't stressing on me. Boy, I don't wanna push you on a leash. You a dog, I'm a dog, we can keep it in the street. I ain't in your bits and you ain't in mine. Yeah, we both outside. That's my type.

heard what you said through the grapevine. Funny thing about your problems, they ain't mine. 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Time crossing these state lines. Working hard through the late nights.

0: Yeah, Sirski, okay, DJ Steve Nice got the block party jumping. That was that Future. Hey, man, he got the World Cup official 2026 anthem. One of the biggest artists in the game. Came on up on Street Swag Sunday. HIT hit that. The mayor is in the building. And everybody's having mixed emotions about the Future album, The Real Me. Well, DF Dub, I'm here to let y'all know, banger for banger, hit for hit, that joint is crazy. Now, he do got a little couple of songs that's just off the grid, because sometimes you got to have a passport to understand certain type of music. And it look like y'all ain't left outside of the DF Dub. But we not going to talk about that. I'm going to give y'all three bangers this hour on that Future album that's absolutely crazy. Don't go nowhere. Put your seatbelt on. Let's ride. It's K104 Street Swag.
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0: Dev Dub, this the big homie Bay Bay, the big fish from K104. 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
2: Boy, I'm finna swing. Big Hashi send you. If I don't like you, then I don't. And I will not pretend to. Long live Delio and long live PJ. Shout out to that West Dallas. Swung down the freeway. Way back in the gap. Boys had to watch their mouth. 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Real Dallas cowboy with the boot on their neck. And since we own the Cowboys, that was a motherfucking catch.
3: Cliff baby, 67-35. Merging on the highway where them two collide. 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

0: town. 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
0: 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Off of that motion, work, and motion. Yeah, motion, work, chasing. Hey, let go.
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obvious. Y'all know he coming to the DFW. Y'all better get y'all tickets ready. K104 Street Swag Sunday. HIT, hit that. The mayor is in the building. But before Chris Brown come, baby, come on, man. August 31st, mark your calendar. Bryson Tiller. Yeah, ready to give everything y'all want. The Neo Trap Soul Tour is going down at the Dos Equis Pavilion. Come on now, he think got the hookup. Come on.

0: 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You already know what to do. 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
2: 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And especially when everything

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0: spin that. Yeah, that's that Young Miami. I think she got the song of the summer right there. K104 Young Texas, HIT, hit that. The mayor is in the building. Street Swag Sunday in DFW. If you don't want to spin that on them Urshan Chris Brown tickets, hit that. Got the hookup. 1040. I'm blessing somebody game. They got three shows. Three shows in the DFW. And if you want to be there, and listen, this is a sexy show, because if y'all seeing what I just posted on my Instagram page with Ursa and the little dancers on that, Jesus, you gonna want these free passes. I heard the tickets were like $800 a piece. So with that being said, let's hit that, hook you up. Ursa, Chris Brown, the R&B tour is going down September. Hey, I got your passes. Keep it locked. It's K104.
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0: do y'all want these passes to go see Usher and Chris Brown or nah? Because the phone lines ain't jumping. Y'all forgot the number? 817-633-1045. Call me now. If you want to be in the building, it's 3 days. So I got 2 passes. You and a friend is in. Yeah, I'm closing the phone lines right now. Don't call me now, but call me now. Y'all get it? All right, look. The password to get the passes is Ursha. You got it, babe. You got to sing that song. If you can sing that song, I got you in the building. 11 o'clock, I'm blessing the game. It's K104. Don't go nowhere.
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0: 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Don't worry about our office hours. We answer when you need us most.
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1: Why they haters hating on me, going against the grain? 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True story. 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

0: Monty. Hit that though. Maya is in the building. Shout out to my girl Keisha. Represent Oak Cliff, Texas. Winning them Ursha and Chris Brown passes. She told me she was going to take me, but I ain't want her to get in trouble with her husband. So I'm going to let you slide, Keisha. I don't even put you on there like that, baby. But in the meantime, in between time, you want to go see Bryson Tiller? August 31st, I got passes right now. I'm blessing the streets in a major way, baby. It's K104 Street Swag Sunday. You dig?
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could dream, bigger dream. 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Listen, she with small town, I got bigger dream, bigger dream. 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
4: 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So Amy and I were talking and she was saying to me, there are certain don'ts that you don't do, right, if you're ever in a truck wreck. 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

10, girl, you a 10, girl, you a 10, girl, you a 10, girl, you a 10, girl, you a 10, girl, you a 10, girl, you a 10, girl, you a 10, girl, you a 10, girl, you a 10, girl, you a 10, girl, you a 10, girl, you a 10, girl, you a 10, girl, you a 10, girl, you a 10, girl, you a 10, girl, you a 10, girl, you a 10, girl, you a 10, girl, you a 10, girl, you a 10, girl, you a 10, girl, you a 10, girl, you a 10, girl, you a 10, girl, you a 10, girl, you a 10, girl, you a 10, girl, you a 10, girl, you a 10, girl, you a 10, girl, you a 10, girl, you a 10, girl, you a 10, girl, you a 10, girl, you a 10, girl, you a 10, girl, you a 10, girl, you a 10, girl, you a 10, girl, you a 10, girl, you a 10, girl, you a 10, girl, you a 10, girl, you a 10, girl, you a 10,

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0: Burner boy, gotta WGFT. 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A little too hard. 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

0: dub, this the big homie Bay Bay, the big fish from K104. 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

can't f no. She thinks she me when she driving the sport. 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
3: Stinking. 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
1: 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Carla, what's your name? How you feel about this whole situation?
2: This is Aaliyah. I'm in Dallas.
1: Okay, okay. Then talk to me, Mama. What you got a problem with the Rhinestones, man? You ain't rocking. You ain't rocking with that, is you?
2: Nah, it's very feminine and it's not right, like at all. Just don't do it. Don't do it, though.
1: I appreciate
2: don't
1: that.
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1: I appreciate that. For real, man.
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0: 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Have a safe ride home, all right?
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0: 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Chris Brown and Mariah, the sign is on the way. It's the Late Show, baby. Come on.
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Cardi, The Weeknd. I got a new one right here. Here's Kalani and Usher. They never miss on the beat, man. I'll tell you right now, this one is going to be one we're going to keep on playing for the rest of the summer. It should have never. Kalani, Usher, it's K-104.

0: said, what the hell you say? 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Yeah, so listen to this. All I'm going to tell you is, had that really been a real zombie, the only thing I would have heard was,
1: yeah, like that.

0: 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I know you didn't go to Cabbage. You didn't go to any mother spots in D-Bella because them little boys would have ran you smooth out in the street. You feel me? I'm going to tell y'all right now, man, tell your blogging and your streaming partners, don't go too far with these pranks. Some of you going to get hurt, man. We got a little bit too much octane up in the city. Ain't that right, Don Tolliver? I'm out of control
1: when I'm crushing on you. You shut down the AAC and BET. And now, he's back flying down the highway. She don't want to strip no more, don't want to hit that pole. 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
1: Oh my God, Josh, can I try on your glasses?

Which I know got you stressed. Will I take those to my death? Haven't decided just yet. Hey. Yeah. 40 was such a bang. All of my ops, they desk. Please don't put me to the test. You trying to get back on the net. I'm trying to get back in the flesh. Yeah.

0: wife, girlfriend, or baby mama. Because the R&B tour with Usher and Chris Brown is coming to town. You already know Usher's bringing his cherries. 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Don't let your girl go to AT&T Stadium alone. She might not come home.
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1: God knows. I am
2: 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I was stargazing. 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

Mariah the Scientist right here. It's a crime. You know the vibes. It's K104. Late Show going crazy right now. You want to know what's not a crime? Defamation of character. We're going to talk about it here. Let's say circle of life is the key word to that one. Stick and stay. I got a little Uzi on the way. It's K104.

0: lawsuit against comedian Legbone. I'm sorry, Lebohang Morek from South Africa. Now, a lot of y'all seen this man on America's Got Talent. If you watch comedian Godfrey's Nigerian podcast, you'll see that this man has broke down the real reason why the Circle of Life song on The Lion King isn't really that prolific as it's supposed to be. You know what I'm saying? When you hear Asebuenya, that really just means, oh my God, oh my God, oh my God. It's a lion. What? So Disney got mad and decided they want to hit him with a lawsuit. $27 million to be exact. Well, LA said, federal government said, yeah, Disney, hold off on that. Y'all ain't even brought out the real Spider-Man movie yet. The hell you got going on?
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0: on this Monday, July 13th.
1: Hey.
0: Yes, it is. Let's see. J. Cruz and Trey is here and comedian J.J. Williamson.
1: Uh-huh.
0: All right. Today it is Embrace Your Greatness Day, or actually Geekness.
2: Oh, geek. Yeah. Geekiness.
0: I said greatness. It's geekness. Geekness.
2: We all got a little geek in us.
0: Yeah. Mm-hmm.
1: Thanks.
2: For real.
0: National Beans and Franks Day.
1: Ew.
0: I love them as a kid.
2: Shout out to Cross the Pond.
0: You didn't like beans and Franks
1: that
0: as a kid?
1: Struggle me. I don't really like beans no more because growing up, my granny used to always.
0: What, pork and beans?
1: No.
0: She's any beans.
1: Ranch style beans.
0: Oh, I love them.
1: I can't stand them, bro.
0: You mean trappies? You ever see it? It's a can called trappies. Trappies.
1: Hell
0: they got them beans. Okay, fine. All right.
1: Hell nah.
0: National Beans and Franks Day. It is Grunted Workers Day. Cruz, why are you so quiet?
1: Yeah, I vibe with that
2: what
1: one.
2: What you mean?
3: No, that's the opposite.
2: I'm never grunted or disgruntled or grumpy.
0: Huh? International Town Criers Day.
2: Who cries in this room the most?
4: You.
0: What?
3: You.
2: Oh, like cried out something.
0: Like criers.
2: To say something.
0: I got you.
2: Oh, okay,
0: okay,
2: got it.
0: All right.
2: All right.
0: Thanks, Breeze.
3: Yeah, you're welcome.
0: Okay, let's just celebrate birthdays because these days here, this Monday is a little crazy, a little janky. Let's go on and celebrate.
5: I want to say happy birthday to you.
0: Happy birthday goes out to the actor Harrison Ford.
1: Oh, yeah, the legend. Is that Indiana Jones?
0: Yep.
1: Right? Yeah.
2: Yeah, yeah. He played Hulk, the Red Hulk in the new Captain America movie.
1: Marvel.
0: TV actor Patrick Stewart is celebrating a birthday today.
2: That's the doctor, right?
0: No, Patrick Stewart. He used to be in Star Trek.
2: Oh, Picard. Oh, okay. Yeah, yeah. The main guy.
1: Right on.
0: And then rapper Rich the Kid celebrating a birthday.
1: New Freezer.
0: Today.
1: Yeah, New Freezer.
0: All right. Mm. We kick the show off with early morning memes, everybody. All right, so mine just says this. If we shut down again, I'm doing everything y'all got away with last time. That's what I'm going to do.
2: I'm going to ask JJ exactly how he got away with it, right?
0: Hey, and during the pandemic, you notice everybody flew outside of the country, too. We were supposed to be locked down. You look up, folks were in Puerto Rico, Cancun, Bali. Yeah, I'm going to do the same thing y'all did.
1: Nope, don't do it.
2: All right, here we go. If you're a dad, you need a dad joke to get on their nerves. I got one for you. Here we go. If honeybees make honey, what kind of bees make milk? I'm going to say it again. If honeybees make honey, what kind of bees make milk?
1: You got it.
0: I don't know about it.
2: Boobies.
1: I ain't going to lie. I hate that one.
0: Oh, God.
1: I hate that one.
6: Man, cut the mic off.
0: I know it.
6: Cut the mic off.
1: It's a little X-rated, too. I hate it.
2: Buddy, triple D's, doubles, and
1: boobies.
2: And...
0: All right. What you got, Trey?
1: Hey, man. Okay, I got one. Mine says, you at work warming up neck bones. See, this is why they don't like us.
0: Shut up!
2: So he's got one.
1: This is why they don't like us. Because you can smell that.
2: Tomorrow will be fish.
1: Got neck bones wafting through the office.
0: With some hot sauce.
2: This ain't a picnic.
0: Some hot sauce on them. Damn, I had a friend who just made some of them, too. Some neck bones. Uh-huh.
6: Boy.
0: Right. I said, let me taste some of those with some hot sauce. What you got, JJ?
6: All right, here we go. Never trust a dude that gossip like a female.
0: Huh?
2: Yeah, no.
6: Never trust a dude that gossip like a female.
1: That's a real one.
6: Never.
2: Yeah.
1: That's a real one.
6: Never.
0: All right.
6: That's why I don't trust you.
0: You didn't say something. All right. Well, here we go, everybody. Here we go. That's how we kick the show off with early morning memes. Coming up this morning, we're going to get your money right with financial expert Ash Cash, and we're going to drop some money for you in your pockets with the $1,000 minute game. It's Monday, y'all. Here we go. It's Dee Dee in the morning.
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17: 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We've got an accident in Duncanville. The two right lanes are blocked on Highway 67 northbound at Wheatland Road. Hurst, the left lane's blocked eastbound 183 at Norwood. Traffic is stop and go from Bedford Euless. 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AutoZone. Cloudy, humid, showers, even a thunderstorm possible throughout the day. High 87. Right now it's 77. K104, hip-hop and R&B.
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Soon as I land on the lyre, who gets they wet? Tears. 488 hit the gears. Suicide don't Britney Spears. I'm bougie, so don't get near. Chris Angel.

It's Quavo to QB, I'm Nick Lombardi. Pull up in a space coupe on a link with Marty. I can actually afford to get a pink Bugatti. Hey, yo, Nick, damn, you just do a hit with Gotti. That too, but my n***a send hits like Gotti. It's a rap like them things on the head of a Saudi. My son, go.

0: like I'm literally shocked. So he pushed me off of him, and I'm just on the bed staring at him. I get up, I sit on the bed, and I just stand there, and I'm literally staring. You hit me! Mm-mm. You, like, he literally could not believe I hit him back. And I'm like, I said, right, I hit you. I said, you hit me first. So he turns back around, y'all, and he start mixing on me. I kid y'all not. And at this point, I blacked out. So I don't know what's going on. Why he's beating me up.
1: He started what on her?
2: Mixing on her, like fighting her, pretty much.
1: Oh, okay, okay.
2: Yeah, I think it's time to get on up out of that situation. But everybody involved, because even if it's not, like, if it whether it's true or it's not true, the police gonna investigate it. But it is time to go and separate from one another once they start getting to that point.
3: Here's the only thing with that. Yeah, Beyonce and them gonna have to talk to the nephew. You know, he models and things like that. And this is Solange's son, you guys. And they're gonna have to have a conversation with him where he recognizes he's famous. And certain things he's got to, you know what I mean?
2: Yeah, 100%.
3: Step away from, worry about. And even if this ain't true, who knows, right?
2: Right, right.
3: He's going to have to be careful now.
2: Yeah.
3: He's related to some of the biggest stars on the planet.
2: Yeah, you can't just be associating yourself with anybody because everybody ain't for you.
1: They going to treat that boy like Ray J.
3: Right.
2: Everybody ain't for you.
3: Right, exactly. Speaking of Beyonce, who was this talking about Beyonce, you guys?
1: Oh, Vince Staples was talking about Beyonce, explaining how she is trying to actually bring people together.
4: First and foremost, we want to get to Beyonce. 2 years removed from her country western side quest, she returns to unify us all. As the Black American Civil War heats up over the song that's sweeping the nation, Spin That, by Carisha, also known as Young Miami, one half of the infamous City Girls. The songs tore us all apart, but Beyonce's here to bring us closer. And with her message, I'd like to add a message of my own. Black music has always been a reflection of our current society, so beware. You might not always like what you see. It's a lot of us out here, and we're all different. Sometimes it's going to get a little ignorant.
2: That's a good point. That was a good point. Now, as far as Beyonce actually bringing the world together, I don't know about that boy.
3: Really?
2: Oh, yeah, I don't know about that
1: boy. I mean,
2: part.
1: If she drops something new, she'll bring the world together.
3: I think her and Jay-Z are trying to bring the world together on three nights in the Yankee Stadium.
5: They tried to get the whole world to come in that thing.
3: Didn't they? All right, listen, everybody. There you go. Those right there are your hot topics. Now, DJ Steve Nice is getting ready to start your week off right with the Monday Morning Wake Up Mix. We also got the 5 things you need to know to start your day. Coming up, learn how you can save and spend the smart way. It's Money Making Mondays on the show. And then speaking of money, I should say, we do have $1,000 for you coming up. It's going to be rainy conditions here in DFW. Highs in the 80s. Hey. It's K104.
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14: Red Oak, Glen Heights area, there's a delay. An accident just cleared 35E northbound at Ovilla. There's still about a 2 to 3 minute slowdown.

0: Dallas, we've got a couple of problems on 635 LBJ Freeway. Westbound at 4th, the two right lanes are blocked. Eastbound at Hillcrest, three lanes are blocked with a crash. 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
0: Expect rain to continue throughout the day with the thunderstorm, even some lightning. We're seeing high 87. Right now it's 77. 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

0: K104, hip hop and R&B. There it is, your wake up mix. Shouts out DJ Steve Nice.
1: Steve!
0: Here it is. It is Monday. Happy Monday, everybody. Yep, back from a wonderful weekend. Good morning to J. Cruz.
1: Yo!
0: Good morning to Trey G.
2: Hey, good morning, good morning. Happy Monday.
0: Yep, and let me say good morning to comedian J.J. Williamson.
3: Good morning, good morning, good morning.
0: Is Ariel in? I don't know.
2: Nah, you're not. Jesus.
4: Good morning. Good morning, D.D.
0: No, you didn't.
4: 45 is going to be back on Monday today, and we're going to have a lot of tacos.
2: Oh, gosh.
0: All right. You know what? Let me just tell everybody again. The reason why I said, is Ariel in? See, I don't even know. I am in Washington, D.C. You know, I've been in Washington, D.C. for the weekend. Because they're giving me a big award this morning. I'll tell you more about that award later this morning. Huh. So that's the reason why I don't know what's going on. I heard the weather is bad. What is it, rainy right now, y'all?
2: Yeah, it's a little rainy outside. It's light drizzle.
5: I hydroplaned a couple times this morning. But I'm a professional driver.
0: Yeah. How come he said it's light drizzle and he's hydroplaning? Wait, which one is it?
5: Coming from different areas.
2: Well, it sounds like somebody needs some tires.
0: Oh, okay. I know it. That's what I was thinking. His tires are bald.
3: Or a heavier car.
5: Well, he drives a truck. I drive a low to the ground BMW. There's a difference.
2: Oh. It's just I got good tires.
5: I got great tires.
0: I need somebody else.
5: My tires are cut. I cut corners.
2: Great tires don't slide, big dog.
5: Well, it's hydroplaning. That's not the science. It doesn't matter if you have brand new tires.
0: Hey, Trey,
5: you
0: can Trey, still it's because hydroplane. Trey, you don't understand. He has a BMW. Nobody else does.
5: No. It's science. Hydroplaning and new tires has nothing to do with it.
0: Oh. Okay. No, I was just saying, you told us, you said the reason why is that he has a truck and you have a BMW and you're low to the ground. And I was like, you're just the only one who has a BMW, huh?
2: That's all.
0: I ain't saying nothing. Let's get right to the five things. Here we go.
6: Number one. The five things you need to
0: know. We got
6: know
0: another
6: right
0: awkward
6: now
0: situation.
2: Yes. I can't take another one for you.
3: Yeah.
2: Hey, hold on. You win. How about that?
0: Either. Hey. Yeah. Hey, Trey. I'm with Trey. You know what, Trey? You're absolutely right. You know what, Cruz? Yeah. You're right. You win. And you're hydroplaning. And let me tell everybody who's out, who's in the water. No, really. If you're in the rain, and be careful.
2: Be safe.
0: Because they're saying it really is
5: Even
0: bad. So slow down.
5: New tires. Because you can still hydroplane.

0: Okay.
1: Mm-hmm. I'm high.
0: Okay. Hey, listen, let's get right to the five. Like I said, you know what? The first thing we need to talk about, anybody see what they were talking about? Arrest now being made in a drowning? Take a listen.
2: 19-year-old Lucas Roper is accused of tampering with evidence in connection to the drowning death of 18-year-old Daniel Irving in Lake Ray Hubbard back in April. Irving's body was discovered on April 17th, 4 days after he is believed to have drowned. Irving had reportedly gone to the lake with Roper and a juvenile suspect to swim and go fishing. Roper told police after the three of them had jumped into the lake from the railroad track bridge, Irving drowned and Roper panicked. Instead of calling 911, Roper told investigators he deleted all communication with Daniel Irving from his cell phone. He was aware that there would be an investigation into Daniel Irving's death, and he did not want to get into trouble. And states, Roper threw Daniel Irving's clothes in the tree line as they fled the location. The juvenile suspect also told investigators he admitted he threw Daniel Irving's cell phone from the vehicle after suspect Roper told him to.
3: Wow.
4: Because you're an idiot.
0: Mm.
3: Wow. Well, I mean, it is good they did a proper investigation. I think a lot of cases around the country can take notes from this situation.
4: Mm.
3: Making sure they do they just do.
0: I agree. Have y'all been speaking of around the country, y'all saw the story now that has been going on with the young man. What's his name? Nolan Wells. Anybody see the latest on that?
5: Absolutely.
3: 100%. Yeah. 100%.
0: Yeah. There are now allegations, and we're all trying to figure it out. They're saying there are allegations that there could possibly have been a murder of that young man.
5: Yes.
0: Mm-hmm. You know, this is the story of the young man that was out on the lake or something with a bunch of folks, African-American, out there with all of these white kids. And then they said that somebody's mom was a judge and may have covered some things up. But now they're saying that allegedly an autopsy was done and that young man was beaten. Y'all saw that?
4: Yes. Right. We've seen scenarios like this before.
0: Yeah. Yeah, that's a conversation that needs to be had, because I saw something where they said that black folks got to stop and make sure they start sending their kids into safe spaces.
3: Yeah.
0: Some of these spaces ain't for us and they need to be careful.
3: It's been a lot of conversation around
0: but
3: it.
0: But we'll
3: right?
0: get into that conversation.
3: Yeah.
0: Yeah, they really have. So we'll have to get into that. But I see JJ over there ready to talk sports. I see you.
6: Hey, you know, I am going to love, I love me some sports. And what I've been loving lately is the World Cup. They're down to the Final Four. Now, look, DFW, you got one more chance to catch the World Cup over there at Dallas Stadium.
3: Yeah.
6: Because we're going to have France going to be taking on Spain. Damn. So this is the last one in the Final Four, man. So if you're looking to go over to Dallas Stadium before they change the name back to AT&T, and I can finally ride down past the stadium again, man, I'm looking forward to that, man. But, yeah, shout out, man. Look, you got the Tuesday. Make sure you go over there and check out some World Cup Final Four, man. It's been amazing World Cup. I've been enjoying it, man. So shout out to Dallas Stadium for holding an amazing World Cup.
4: Hey.
3: All right.
4: Let's send a big shout out to the fastest man in the world, 8-time Olympic gold winner, Usain Bolt.
6: Okay.
4: Was at a Dallas Wings game.
6: What?
4: Yeah, yeah. He was holding it down. He got him on the big screen, and he kept acting like he was going to bolt out of his seat. You know what I mean? Like, ching-rong, ching-rong. Kept doing it over and over. Eventually, it was like, all right, man, we get it. You're fast. But no, the Wings are definitely drawing, like, big names. And when they draw big names, this brings big money. And if they can keep this up, they can keep growing.
6: Yeah.
3: Right on.
0: Well, by the way, we got a shout-out to the Dallas Wings. I don't know if I think you guys, we all were invited. Mm-hmm. to that game, but I think we all had something to do. Here I am. I'm out of town. I'm in Washington, D.C., and I just think that none of us got a chance to go because everybody was busy, but we got to shout out and thank the Wings for inviting us because they did. They've invited us several times, and so we're going to make one of these games when we ain't so busy.
3: Yeah, I love to pop out. I ain't going to hold you.
0: Me too. Yeah. Right? Yeah. So anyways, I just wanted to say that real quick. Trey, what you got over there?
3: Hey, so, you know, producer Jay White, he came in and sat down with us and talked about Young Miami's little controversial song, Spin That, right? Well, now he posted on his Instagram page a new remix that you might be on the lookout for, and he sampled India Irie on the remix.

0: It's not It's not a terrible sound. I just don't think it's smart to poke the burr. Nope. Just don't poke the burr, man. Of course, India Ari does not care for that song, so don't play with
1: it. Okay, but guess what? This right here has put India Ari back on the map. Everybody talking about her, and the song sounds good. I like the remix. True. I actually like it.
0: Aye. Maybe she can actually jump on the official remix. That might be all right, though.
2: Ooh.
0: It might be all right.
1: That may be. All right, y'all, listen. There you go. Those right there are your five. Now, coming up this morning, you know, it's Money Making Mondays. Ash Cash is going to join us here in a minute. Also, I already know a lot of folks want to know about that Lunell interview. We'll be talking about that coming up this morning. But right now, we got $1,000. Play our $1,000 minute game. Answer 10 questions correctly. You're going to win the cash right now at 817-633-1045.
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4: 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Dallas 30 westbound at Cockrell Hill. There's an accident blocking the two right lanes. Also 35V northbound at Loop 12 Manana. The two right lanes blocked with a crash. That's a 15-minute delay from Northwest Highway. 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If you think you need to speed, keep in mind that officers are out in force this month reminding drivers to slow down or pay up. It's called Operation Slowdown. Speeding can cost you time, money, and hassle. It's just not worth it. A message from TxDOT. Mostly cloudy, humid showers, thunderstorms that could produce lightning, likely to continue. High 87. Right now it's 78. K104, hip-hop and R&B.
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10: Big problems with the 20-minute delay in Dallas, 35E, northbound at Loop 12 Manana. We've got a crash blocking the two right lanes. Traffic is stopping from Northwest Highway. Fort Worth 35W, northbound at Garden Acres, the right lane's blocked. That's a 15-minute delay. This report is sponsored by the Texas Department of Transportation. A heavy foot can cost you a heavy fine or more. Speeding is a factor in 150,000 crashes every year in Texas. So always follow the speed limit. And if there's bad weather or road construction ahead, slow down. Be safe. Drive smart. A message from TxDOT. Cloudy and humid, rain showers continuing. We could see heavy thunderstorms and lightning with these storms this afternoon. High 87, we have a flash flood warning right now. It's 78 K104 Hip Hop and R&B.
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0: Cardi B right there. Well, good morning. Dee Dee in the morning is K104, Hip Hop and R&B. We're all here on this Monday. J. Cruz, also Trey G, and comedian J.J. Williamson. We got your Mad Minute. It's coming up here in just a second. But I just heard, a little birdie told me something about one of y'all. I heard that Trey G was seen over the weekend at a peach farm.
1: Yeah. I feel like I know what little birdie you talking about, too. Anyways, yes, I went out to a peach festival. Mm-hmm. Actually, over the weekend.
0: Peach Festival.
1: Festival, yeah. They do have a peach farm out in Turl, I think, though.
2: That's not like a strip club event. Right?
1: No, it's not. It definitely is not. It was a lot of families and stuff out there. It was actually really dope, too. Anybody that know me know that I love peaches. I don't know what it is about peaches.
0: Too.
1: They are my weakness, even though I can't stand peach cobbler, which they did have some out there.
3: Man, you should have brought me some.
1: Yeah, no, I don't think you wanted that one.
3: Oh,
1: I don't think you wanted that one.
0: It was unseasoned.
1: They did have a bunch of peach stuff, though. I tried peach ice cream, and I also tried a peach hamburger.
3: Peach hamburger?
1: Hamburger, yeah.
0: How did they make that?
1: Stay with me. They make it like a regular hamburger, and then they, they like saute, I guess, the peaches, and then they lay it on top of the hamburger. It wasn't bad.
3: That might be all right.
1: It wasn't bad. You would think that it would be nasty, but it was actually like sweet with a little salty.
2: Yeah,
1: sweet with a little salty. Mm-hmm. The peach ice cream, I had never had that before either, and it was so good. My God.
3: Yeah.
2: I thought you weren't a fan of peach,
0: Trey, you, you went to a peach festival, huh?
1: Peach festival, yeah, not a farm. Peach festival. And it was in Weatherford. Okay. Shout out Weatherford, Parker County. I drove way later. I was like, God, dog.
0: Somebody told me they saw you. You had on a fanny pack. What was that, JJ? You said somebody said
3: you had they said you had a fanny pack, and every time you paid for something, you had to unzip it.
1: Quit lying.
3: That's how they work.
1: Quit lying.
3: I'm just telling you what they told me, man. I'm like, wait a minute.
1: Quit lying.
3: They said it was on your left hip, and it slanted down to the where your thigh was. I'm like, wait a minute now.
0: Did he have on shorts, JJ?
3: Nylon. It was, I think. And guess what color they were? Peach.
1: You lying. He is lying. You lying through your crooked little tongue.
3: I ain't gonna lie, show crooked.
2: Yeah, for sure.
0: That is hilarious. Well, I'm glad you had fun at the Peach Festival.
3: They say
0: Trey.
3: He was out there looking like
0: time for the
3: okay.
0: What?
3: They say he was out there looking like John Wiley Price.
0: Okay.
2: I'm
0: not. Go to the Mad Minute.
4: Here's another Mad Minute prank call.
5: Hello.
4: On Dee Dee in the Morning.
0: All right, y'all. This right here is Jackie. Hey, Jackie.
6: Hey.
0: So, Jackie, you said you were going to make somebody mad. What you going to do?
6: I'm going to call and tell my boyfriend that my old boyfriend ran up on me at the McDonald's right here. I was getting lunch. I'm going to say he took the keys from me.
0: Okay. All right. Let's call him. Okay. Let's call him, Jackie.
7: Hello?
6: Baby.
7: What?
6: Man, Anthony up here, he tripping, man. He seen me up here at McDonald's, and he tripping his stuff, talking about who car, who truck I'm in. I said, it's my friend, and he's sitting up tripping. He done took your damn key.
7: He took my key?
6: Yeah.
7: Where the at?
6: Hold, man, quit. You can't get here.
1: Nah, let me talk to him. Get here. Let me see. Hey, hello?
7: Sorry, man. He better get my key back up, man.
1: Hey, Playboy. This is an even swap at this point, man. Hey, how long you been with Jackie? How long you been hitting that, bro?
7: It's an even swap.
1: It's even like Steven. Like I said, man, it's an even swap. I took your truck. You took my girl. It's an even swap. What you mean?
7: You took my truck?
1: You know I took it. And I'm driving the mess out that thing. What you mean?
7: All right, keep it.
1: I'm going to keep it. You know I'm going to keep it. And I'm going to run red lights in it while I got it, too. What you mean?
7: Man, get off my motherfucking phone.
1: Hey, you ain't got to cuss me. Look. Okay, I'm going to keep it real with you, man. I just want Jackie back. I just want Jackie, bro.
7: Okay, I heard
1: you. Yeah, I know you heard, man. You going to hear this, too. Jackie, get on the phone, babe, and tell him you going back with me in his truck. Go on, tell him, boo.
6: I'm sorry, Larry, but I got to go back with him, man. He tripping. You know he my only help. I'm sorry, baby. I'm sorry.
7: Man, what the
6: baby, I'm sorry. He's my only help. You know this. And I don't have no other help.
7: He just gave my keys to
6: that. He took the keys.
7: You gave them to him.
6: He took them.
0: Hey, Larry, hold on a second. I got to tell you something. You all right? You calm?
7: No.
0: Okay. Are you on the back? It's a prank call. Yeah, Jackie set you up. She actually is the one who did it. She called us and said, ooh, we going to make Larry mad. I got the right way to do it, too. She did it. So
6: I told you I can get you dinner. She probably ain't going to let me drive that truck no more.
0: Yeah. All right, y'all, give it up for Jackie and Larry.
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0: K104, hip hop and R&B. Good morning, DD in the morning. 7:52. Time for us to get right into our hot topics. Did anybody hear what happened? They say what they discovered at Louisville Park. Anybody see this story? This is a sad story and a crazy story. Let's get into our hot topics. Here we go.
1: Hot topics. We back on that.
2: Thanks.
1: Only on DD in the morning.
0: So did y'all see, they said at Louisville Lake Park, police are investigating after a deceased human fetus estimated at 5 to 6 months gestation was found at Lake Park on Friday morning.
3: Oh, no.
0: Man, this is crazy. Yeah. Police said they got a call around, got a 911 call around 8 a.m. on Friday from a resident who reported finding what appeared to be a discarded and deceased human fetus. They said they turned it over to Tarrant County Medical Examiner's Office. They're searching the area. And now they're saying that investigators are working to determine the identity and the person responsible. Mm. So they're going to do all of that DNA testing, everything to find out who the mother was and the father, I'm sure, to figure out if they have them in the database and find out who discarded this fetus.
4: Oh, that's crazy.
3: That do not
0: that's
3: seem
0: sad,
3: like,
0: ain't it?
3: Yeah, that Very. Do not seem like an easy task to find who it belongs to either. Like, they have to be in the database.
0: Well, I mean, I guess it all depends. Well, I thought I was getting ready to say it all depends. Maybe if they had been either been to the hospital or if you tried to do Ancestry. Remember everybody was doing Ancestry.com or this and that? Remember how they were saying they were finding criminals and family sure. members who were associated with criminals based on their DNA?
3: Golly.
0: You know, nowadays they got all kind of ways to find y'all. Y'all, y'all know that. They're going to find this person. They're going to either find it based on somebody's ring camera.
3: I was just going to say a ring doorbell DNA. Camera. I was just going to say that too. Yes, facts. My goodness, bro.
0: Yeah, you that can't get away with nothing nowadays. So that's going to be interesting when they try to find, you know, the parents or the person responsible. The other thing we got to talk about, y'all, would have to be Solange Knowles, Beyonce's sister's son. Y'all heard the story?
3: Yes, indeed. There was a streamer that came out over the weekend. Her name is Rhea.

0: Nia Jalisa is her name. And she was basically talking about Solange's son, Juelz. She pretty much said her and Juelz had a romantic relationship one night together. And after they had a little romance, he actually assaulted her in their room, the hotel room.
1: We're literally spooning, y'all. And then he get mad out of fucking nowhere. Well, I don't know what I said, but he grabbed my arm and he threw me up off of him. And he was like, get off of me. He threw me off of him. And he, at this point, he's literally mad. I've never seen no like that in my life. Like, I'm literally shocked. So he pushed me off of him and I'm just on the bed staring at him. I get up, I sit on the bed and I just stand there and I'm literally staring. I don't think he even feel me creeping up behind him. I slapped the fuck out of him. Once I slapped him, he turned around. You hit me! He literally could not believe I hit him back. And I'm like, I said, right, I hit you. I said, you hit me first. So he turns back around, y'all, and he start mixing on me. I kid y'all not. And at this point, I blacked out. So I don't know what's going on. Why he's beating me up.
2: Damn.
0: Yeah, it's about time to separate after that. Yeah, it's too toxic. Too toxic.
3: If that's true. If it's true, right?
0: Facts. Yeah, facts.
2: Well, thank God they wasn't in the elevator.
0: Oh, God.
4: I know one thing was true. Her eyelashes were way too long in that video.
3: Hey, JJ. JJ, you said as long as they weren't in the elevator, you just made me think. I forgot. That was his mama in that elevator.
2: Yeah, that was his mama now. Come on now. Exactly.
0: Cut it out.
3: That was his mama that kicked Jay-Z in the face.
2: Come on now.
0: But I ain't going to lie to you. That's a cautionary tale, too, ain't it, though? You got to be careful who you have in your circle, even as the nephew of a famous superstar.
2: Right, you know what I'm saying?
3: Yeah. Exactly.
0: Because you just never know.
3: You got to always. Yeah, you got to always watch. And he's associated with the biggest stars on the planet, pretty much, superstars, right? So watch him. Yeah, you're right about that. The other thing we got to talk about, speaking of a superstar, I want a friend like Cardi B's friend. This is a friend here. Y'all saw this story, right?
0: Yes, indeed. I did see the story. Basically, Cardi B was walking through somewhere, and there was a lady that was asking for an autograph. I don't think Cardi B stopped to give her the autograph. So she said something very disrespectful to Cardi, and her friend jumped on top of that business.
5: No wonder your husband left you. Smack the Watch your mouth.
0: The lady basically said, I see why your husband left you.
3: Mm. Yeah.
0: Yeah.
3: I think they were in Europe somewhere, like maybe in London or something. Or overseas. I don't know. It was the lady had an accent who said it to her. Yeah. But Cardi B's friend turned around. You talk about security.
0: Come on.
3: Man, and backing her friend up.
0: If you ain't cutting for me like
3: I love
0: that,
3: it.
0: We ain't friends. Yeah, we ain't buddies.
3: Hey, Trey. You know what, Trey? I got to admit, you did something like that the other day. Folks called me saying, that man got your back in there in that studio. Because Trey G said, really?
0: Come on,
3: what Trey say, JJ? What Trey say the other day?
2: Okay. All right, now. I can get some folks up here, too.
0: Cut it out. Loyalty ain't just a word when it comes to me. I'm telling you, man. Yeah. If I mess with you, I'm stuck with you.
2: Yeah, I like that.
0: Yeah, I like it, though.
3: But if we get you together with Cardi B's best friend, okay. My goodness.
0: We're going to give birth to a little flame.
2: Man. As soon as they find out y'all together, America Most Wanted immediately. Do you hear me? And look, they gonna track y'all down and y'all ain't did nothing yet.
0: Shut up.
3: No. Alright, y'all, listen, those are your hot topics. Coming up later, Ash Cash is here to help you become wise and wealthy. This is Money Making Monday. It's Dee Dee in the Morning.
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0: Dub, this the big homie Bay Bay, the big fish from K104. 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
8: Big problems in Dallas. 35E northbound at Loop 12 Manana. The two right lanes are blocked with a crash. You've got a 15-minute delay from Northwest Highway. Traffic is just stopped at the moment. 45 southbound at Lamar. The two right lanes are blocked. That accident has traffic stopping from SM Wright Freeway and a 15-minute delay. 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
8: Showers, thunderstorms, even some lightning expected to continue. High 87. We have a flash flood warning. Right now it's 78. K104, hip-hop and R&B.
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2: Arlington 30 westbound after Fielder. The two left lanes are blocked with a crash. That's a 10-minute delay from Center Street. The big problem in Dallas, 35E northbound at Loop 12 Manana. There's a crash blocking the two right lanes. There's a 15-minute delay. Traffic is stopped from Northwest Highway. 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Overcast, humid showers and thunderstorms likely to continue throughout the day. 87 for the high. We have a flash flood warning right now at 74. 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
0: I hate that. Funny and real. Dee Dee in the morning. 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

0: Wow.
1: Oh.
0: My God, bro. That, I'm talking about the lineup with Jam Pack. Yeah. Sheesh.
1: Yeah. Yeah. Oh, my gosh. That was amazing. And the fact that they said he brought Rihanna. Rihanna said she misses the stage. So maybe she'll get back in there and give us a new album. You
0: hell no. Nah. Hell, she ain't worried about us.
1: All right, fine. Nah. Where's Jay-Z going next, y'all? Isn't he? Where's he going next? He's going to do some more shows now. Where? In London or something?
0: London. He has a show scheduled in London and I think Paris, if I'm not mistaken.
2: Ninja's back in Paris.
1: Okay.
0: Mm-hmm. Overseas.
1: I like it. All right, y'all. It's Didi in the morning.
3: You're only minutes away from another Crazy Mad Minute.
0: You know I took it, and I'm driving the mess out that thing. What you mean?
4: All right, keep it.
0: I'm going to keep it. You know I'm going to keep it, and I'm going to run red lights in it while I got it, too. What you mean?
4: Man, get off my motherfucking phone.
3: Coming up next at 7:40. Get your laugh on with Didi in the morning. Didi makes you laugh every morning.
2: As much as I would love to be kept by, like, a rich woman, I can't give up being a star.
1: Oh, God.
2: I don't care how much money you got. You got to take me and that. My career comes with it.
0: When did you become a star?
5: Yes,
2: you
5: did.
2: You know what? I came in here. I can't today. What you I don't mean? Know what's going on. Y'all tripping. Come on now.
5: And your Hollywood star is on the street you live on.
2: It's getting relocated.
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0: Hey, what's poppin'? 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
14: 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In Arlington 30 westbound, just after Fielder, the two left lanes are blocked. That's a 10-minute slowdown. You've got heavy congestion on the eastbound side in that area of I-30 as well. 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
14: Cloudy, humid, breezy, showers and thunderstorms to continue throughout the afternoon. 87 for the high. We have a

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2: All right, y'all. This right here is Jackie. Hey, Jackie.
3: Hey.
2: So, Jackie, you said you were going to make somebody mad. What you going to do?
3: I'm going to call and tell my boyfriend that my old boyfriend ran up on me at the McDonald's right here. I was getting lunch. I'm going to say he took the keys from me.
2: Okay. All right. All right. All right. All right. Let's call him. Let's call him, Jackie.
4: Hello?
3: Baby.
4: What?
3: Man, Anthony up here, he tripping, man. He seen me up here at McDonald's, and he tripping his stuff, talking about who car, who truck I'm in. I said, it's my friend, and he's sitting up tripping. He done took your damn key.
4: He took my key?
3: Yeah.
4: Where the at?
3: Hold, man, Quinn, you can't get here.
5: Now, let me talk to him. Get here. Let me see. Hey, hello?
4: Sorry, man, you better get my key back up, man.
5: Hey, now, playboy. This is an even swap at this point, man. Hey, how long you been with Jackie? How long you been hitting that, bruh?
4: It's an even swap.
5: It's even like Steven. Like I said, man, it's an even swap. I took your truck, you took my girl. It's an even swap. What you mean?
4: You took my truck?
5: You know I took it. And I'm driving the mess out that thing. What you mean?
4: All right, keep it.
5: I'm going to keep it. You know I'm going to keep it. And I'm going to run red lights in it while I got it, too. What you mean?
4: Man, get off my motherfucking phone.
5: Hey, you ain't got to cuss me. You ain't got to cuss me. Look. Okay, I'm going to keep it real with you, man. I just want Jackie back. I just want Jackie, bro.
4: Okay, I heard
5: you. Yeah, I know you heard, man. You going to hear this too. Jackie, get on the phone, babe, and tell him you going back with me in his truck. Go on, tell him, boo.
3: I'm sorry, Larry, but I got to go back with him, man. He tripping. You know he my only help. I'm sorry, baby. I'm sorry.
4: Man, what the f***?
3: Baby, I'm sorry. He my only help. You know this. And I don't have no other help.
4: He just gave my keys to that.
3: He took the keys.
4: You gave them to him.
3: He took them.
2: Hey, Larry, hold on a second. I got to tell you something. You all right? You calm?
4: No.
2: Okay. Are you on the map? It's a prank call. Yeah, Jackie set you up. She actually is the one who did it. She called us and said, ooh, we going to make Larry mad. I got the right way to do it, too. She did it, so.
3: I told you I can get you dinner. She probably ain't going to let me drive that truck no more.
2: Yeah. All right, y'all, give it up for Jackie and Larry.
0: Get in on the fun and prank call someone you know. Tell us how at DDMakesMeLaugh.com.

0: All right, so listen, good morning. It's Didi in the morning on a Monday. By the way, let me let you know something right now. I am coming to you from our Didi in the morning worldwide studios in Washington, D.C. Okay.
1: Is the worldwide studio a tour bus, or we actually have locations in different cities?
2: And why do I see an In Vogue picture in the background?
0: Okay, hold on. Okay, hold on a second. The worldwide studios this morning is at my friend's house. I'm in her basement doing the show. Where the worldwide studios are today. They're worldwide. You never know where our studios are going to pop up.
3: Facts. Oh, wow.
0: Okay. But let me just shout out. Let me tell you the reason why. The reason why I'm here, I got a shout out to the U.S. Black Chambers. I'm being honored today with one of the Women of Influence. They're honoring 50 beautiful women from all over the country.
2: Oh, wow.
0: And so I got a shout out to our U.S. Black Chamber of Commerce. How's that? Okay.
2: Really nice. Okay. Come on. 50 beautiful black women.
0: Yep. So I'm going to do that. So that's why I'm in the Didi in the Morning Worldwide Studios from the basement of my friend Sheila. Okay. All right. Hey, let's get into our hot topics, y'all, because let's talk about, did you hear what happened with Savannah James and LeBron? Let's get into it now. Here we go.
4: Turn this TV off.
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0: So do y'all remember when LeBron James about a month ago or so came out and said something about a woman that he had to get with had to work or something? He didn't want no couch potato or whatever that was. Y'all remember when LeBron said that?
2: Yeah.
0: Well, his wife, Savannah's talking about it. Take a listen.
6: Him saying where he is now at 40, he couldn't have a significant other that when he came home was on the couch.
7: I think that was also news to me. But also on the couch is not, they clipped it up. He was talking about evolving and where you are in life. Mm-hmm. But like, what does that even mean? If someone's a mom, no one is sitting on the couch.
6: Mm-hmm.
7: But the just internet shopping, is so whatever, crazy. Like the opinions, and again, don't pay a lot of things any mind. So, like, she was like, did you see the clip? And I looked at it. I was like, and then the comments are crazy.
6: Yeah.
7: And it's so interesting. Like, we just sitting around ain't doing shit. Like, are you out of your mind?
8: What did he mean? Because I didn't see the whole clip. Did he mean, like, lazy? Somebody was lazy or somebody?
7: Basically.
8: Yeah.
7: I mean, he's up super early. Like, he.
8: Well, his work ethic is.
7: Next level.
8: I can't even imagine.
7: Unmatched.
8: Yeah.
6: Sir.
8: It has to be inspiring to watch, right? Even somebody work with him or even as his wife. Like, watching somebody's work ethic.
6: Very much so.
9: Stay-at-home moms get to sit down. They get breaks.
3: Okay.
9: She made it sound like, you know, like they don't stop working nonstop. They get to sit down. She made it sound like, you know, like they don't stop working nonstop. They get to sit down, y'all.
3: But
9: Savannah,
3: not a lot.
9: The way Savannah made it sounds like they're nonstop working. They never get a break. They get to sit. I walk in, Amanda be sitting on the couch sometimes watching a show. I'd be like, oh, what you do? Because I've been working for 32 hours, and you're watching your sitcom or your favorite show.
2: Mm-hmm. And then she look at you and say, what?
0: Hold on a second. Stop the show.
9: See?
0: Right. See what I'm saying? He just said he'd been working for 32 hours.
2: Yeah, she look at you and say, damn, your vape empty.
9: And she hands me another one.
2: That vape show empty, though. So
0: I'm just trying to figure out. Hey, I was trying to figure out how long this show was, or maybe he works on another show this 32 hours a day.
9: Jokes.
0: I'm like, wait a minute. And what day is that?
2: Right. When you have time to vape.
0: Hey, let's talk about Cardi B. Let's talk about Cardi.
2: Yeah, so old Cardi, man. She was walking through the mall the other day with her people, and somebody actually yelled out a really rude comment to Cardi. And it's good because her team got on top of that for her. Yeah, so the woman, as Cardi was walking by, told Cardi B, no wonder why your husband left you. Now, Cardi's friend did not take kindly to that. And that's when you heard her confront the woman. Don't you ever bring up her husband, which was very rude. I think the woman wanted a picture or something like that from Cardi.
0: I love her friend.
2: Facts.
9: Yeah, me too.
0: Hey, Trey.
2: Come on.
0: I think you need to date her friend. You and her together?
2: Oh,
0: you
2: God.
0: And her together? Oh, my God. Y'all could
2: Bunny
0: be the
2: and Clyde,
0: security team.
2: We'd have a little fireball.
1: Bunny and Clyde.
2: We'd have a little flame.
1: Look, as soon as they started dating, they would go on America's Most Wanted.
9: 48 hours.
2: But if you ain't cutting up behind me or your friends like that, they not really your friends, bro. Right. You got to cut behind
0: your friends.
2: You're right
0: about that, Trey. You're right.
9: Shout out to Karen.
0: We got to talk about Jay-Z real quick.
9: Jay-Z addressing this Target controversy, Didi, finally letting people know.
10: Instagram, that's better, boy. Stop it. Got no Google on YouTube. Picking and choosing the politicking as usual.
11: They need deeper narratives. It's embarrassing.
3: They run out of characters, had to bring back up Captain. Buddy took a check. I ain't even mad at him. But along with that check, got a sign that I'm disparaging. I'm the one they can't control. Y'all better be glad it's him. $500 million back in the community. That's just good math for him. I'm a listener to the activists. They type and I laugh at them. There's really no comparison. Y'all check my stats again. I'm bringing folks home to their family. Laws get passed as him. You can like it or not. He don't do no ass kissing. Ex-drug dealer, you might not like the packaging, but my presence is the president. My gift is rapping O's.
9: The debate is over. The real Carter has spoken. I don't want to hear anything else about Jay-Z. I just stop it. Just stop the blasphemy. Just
2: but what's crazy? He said Colin Kaepernick signed a non-disparaging agreement, and now it's been reported that he actually did not sign one.
0: All right, y'all. It's Dee Dee in the morning.
5: Funny and real. You're checking out Dee Dee in the morning.
0: It's Dee Dee in the morning talking with my dentist, Dr. Phil Harrison. All right, so this is for all the parents whose kids got kind of a yuck mouth and they need some braces, right? What you got?
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1: In Arlington, you've got the two left lanes blocked, 30 westbound after Fielder. That's a 10-minute delay. Traffic is stopping from Center Street. And a disabled vehicle in Fort Worth, 20 westbound at Wichita, that's been moved to the right shoulder. There's still a 5-minute delay on the approach. 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Mostly cloudy, breezy, showers and thunderstorms likely to continue. 87 for the high. We have a flash flood warning. Right now it's 74. 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

No, she thinks she me when she driving the store. 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Lit up the city when I got a torch. I went and got it, I didn't have a choice. I'm from the dirty, we took the north. Step on the, I can't show no remorse. 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Yeah, Mrs. Trendsetter, whatever she do, they

0: my boo bae.
1: Hey, good morning. It's Didi in the morning on this wonderful Monday. Everybody is here. J. Cruz, Trey G, and comedian J.J. Williamson.
2: Uh-huh.
1: All right, listen, guys, we need to have a conversation about our weekend. It was a very interesting weekend. It seemed that we made every single blog. Y'all, I saw our story on It's On Site, Neighborhood Talk, The Bish Gossip, Ishi Radio Jock. There's somebody called Itty Radio Jock.
3: I saw that. Yeah.
1: Who else? The Jasmine
2: Brand.
1: Jasmine Brand.
3: Yeah. Hollywood Unlocked.
1: Here, ASAP.
3: Yeah.
4: CNN.
1: Yes. CNN. We were everywhere this weekend. And I just say this. It was the most craziest thing. I got more phone calls. Everybody is talking about it. Trey, will you explain to everybody what went down day on Friday?
3: Sure. So basically, we had a celebrity guest come in, comedian Lunell.
2: Yes.
3: Lunell actually came in, do the interview. She was upset when she came in, to say the least, that we didn't tease her presence before she came in, which is an understandable gripe. It's understandable. She said that she did not like the fact that she was listening to the show on the way into the studio, and we decided to shout out another concert. I think T.I. was supposed to be in town with a local artist as well.
2: Right.
3: He was supposed to be in town with a local artist. And instead of teasing her being in the studio, we said that T.I. was going to actually be in the city. I'm just kind of giving a breakdown of what we were doing for the weekend.
4: Right. Now, keep in mind, Didi does this thing where she asks us as jocks, hey, what you got going on this weekend, as an unselfish way of letting us promote what we got going on. And
3: absolutely,
4: it happened, just so happened that it somehow T.I. fell into the play.
3: Facts.
4: She was really showing us love.
3: Facts. Well, when Lunell got her, she made her displeasure known. She said that she was upset that she had been listening to the show and we had not mentioned that she would be here throughout the show.
2: Okay.
3: Basically,
2: yeah.
3: That was her biggest gripe, that she did not like the fact that the show had been going on and she wasn't mentioned as being a special guest, which is understandable.
1: Okay, which is understandable. But here's the thing. Okay, she was scheduled to come in to record a video. I mean, an interview with us at 7:15, somewhere around there.
3: Right.
1: We did this shout out at 6:40. I guess while she's riding in.
3: Right.
1: We were going to record her in the 7 o'clock hour and then play her interview in the 8 a.m. hour.
3: Absolutely.
1: Now that meant that, guess what? As she's in there at 7 something, we shout her out and say, guess what? Guess who's coming up? Who's performing at the improv or wherever? Right? We're going to say that.
3: Right.
1: As we had the interview in the can.
3: Right.
1: Now, the reason why we do this, and somebody said a lot of folks think that radio runs like a podcast.
3: Facts.
1: No.
3: No.
2: Right.
1: No, we don't.
3: Right.
1: We don't do that. And here's the other thing. Here's the thing that people don't know. There's a lot of times that we have gotten stiffed on a guest, and they'll say they're coming, and then they don't.
3: We've
1: promoted them all morning long, and they don't show up.
3: Facts. Or even worse, they do show up, but they don't give us any content to use because either the attitude is just not where it needs to be or the funny is just not there. They come in sleepy, maybe hungover, and not saying comedians just do that. Rappers do it. Singers do it. A lot of like celebrity guests have done it.
4: And let me jump in and say another thing. Coincidences are real. The fact that T.I. came up had nothing to do with Luno.
3: Facts.
4: As far as like history that they had, it had nothing to do. It just so happened that it was him with this artist that is local from here.
3: Facts. Yeah, facts.
1: Okay, wait, hold on a second. Sidebar. Is there really a history with Lunell and T.I.?
2: I didn't know that.
3: I didn't either. It seemed like, though, that one of her like other grievances was she doesn't like the fact that there is a rapper basically trying to be a comedian when that's not really what he's known for.
4: If you listen, she brought it up.
3: Yeah. Yeah. If you go check out the full interview on YouTube, you'll see it.
1: Which is why, you know, we're going to have this conversation. We got to tell you something we got to do about this interview. But here's the thing, you guys. She was so angry and we tried everything. I just want everybody to know something. Before we turned on the mics, our producer Breeze walked in and said she was mad. Her people said she was mad. I said, okay, we'll all try to figure this out. She walked in. I'm like, Lunell, because, you know, we've interviewed her many times,
3: Facts.
1: Right? And I thought I had a great relationship with her. So I'm like, Lunell, I want to give her a hug to say hello. We going to fix this. I know you're mad. She was like, don't hug me. And then I said, you know, I apologize. I could have swore I said I apologized before we got into the interview on the air.
2: No. Actually, we all
1: then
2: did.
1: Once I did, didn't I?
2: Yes.
3: No.
1: Okay. So I had already apologized. Then when we get on the air and she brought it up again while we're trying to do the interview, right? Because guess what, everybody? This still is show business. And when we say 3, 2, 1, hey, good morning, right?
2: Let's go.
1: Let's go. Let's perform, right?
3: Yeah.
1: So I thought she's an entertainer. we going to get past, we going to make this interview great and sell out some shows for her.
2: Absolutely.
1: And she went right into that. She felt disrespected. All right, hold on a second, guys. We got to take a break, though. We got to take a break because I know everybody wants to know what happened, what's going down. Again, I'm telling y'all, we are not going to play the interview on the air. You can see it, go to our YouTube channel, but I'm not going to repost that, right, redo that on this show. But right, listen, right, coming up more, we got to break down how it all went down so y'all understand it in its entirety, all right? It's Dee Dee in the Morning.
0: Funny and real. You're laughing with Dee Dee in the Morning.
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6: Hey, Dallas, it's Dee Dee in the Morning talking with my dentist, Dr. Phil Harrison. You know what? Dr. Harrison, you just said something to me, and it was the most realest thing any owner, manager, leader, whatever say.
7: Yeah.
6: You said that there could be people that have come to Mint Dentistry, and they may not have had the experience they expected.
7: Right, and I think they're going to have it now.
6: Mm-hmm.
7: And I didn't realize how on autopilot things were.
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7: And I can give a for example. 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
6: Right.
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7: 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Like, how do we get better every single place?
6: Mm-hmm.
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9: Dallas, the two right lanes are blocked with a crash. Westbound 635 LBJ Freeway at Plano Road. That's a 5-minute delay. Arlington, we still have an accident clearing from the two left lanes westbound on 30. Just after Fielder, there's a 5-minute delay from Cooper. This report is sponsored by the Texas Department of Transportation. 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Speeding can cost you time, money, and hassle. It's just not worth it. A message from TxDOT. Overcast with showers and thunderstorms likely to continue.

0: You throughout the day, 87 for the high. 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
1: Now back to more laughs. I'm going to make sure you smell the food before you even put your key in the door. That's how loud that seasoning going to be.
2: 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Didi in the morning.

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22: Fort Worth, there's an accident blocking the right lane 35W southbound at Everman Parkway. Planned for up to a 5-minute delay. Traffic is slowing from out to Mesa. And Dallas, 635 LBJ Freeway westbound at Plano Road. You have the remnants of an accident on the right shoulder. Watch for that 18-wheeler. Traffic is slowing on the approach. 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Overcast, humid, showers and thunderstorms to continue. 87 for the high, watch for flash flooding. Right now it's 74. 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

0: is my friend, and he's sitting up tripping. He done took your damn key.
1: He took my key?
0: Yeah.
1: Where at?
0: Hold, man, Quinn, you can't get here.
2: Now, let me talk to him. Get here. Let me see. Hey, hello?
1: All right, man, you better get my key back up, man.
2: Hey, now, playboy. This an even swap at this point, man. Hey, how long you been with Jackie? How long you been hitting that, bruh?
1: It's an even swap.
2: It's even like Steven. Like I said, man, it's an even swap. I took your truck, you took my girl. It's an even swap. What you mean?
1: You took my truck?
2: You know I took it. And I'm driving the mess out that thing. What you mean?
1: All right, keep it.
2: I'm going to keep it. You know I'm going to keep it. And I'm going to run red lights in it while I got it, too. What you mean?
1: Man, get off my motherfucking phone.
2: Hey, you ain't got to cuss me. You ain't got to cuss me. Look. Okay, I'm going to keep it real with you, man. I just want Jackie back. I just want Jackie, bro.
1: Okay, I heard you.
2: Yeah, I know you heard, man. You going to hear this, too. Jackie, get on the phone, babe, and tell him you going back with me in his truck. Go on, tell him, boo.
0: I'm sorry, Larry, but I got to go back with him, man. He tripping. You know that he's my only help. I'm sorry, baby. I'm sorry.
1: Man, what the
0: baby, I'm sorry. He my only help. You know this. And I don't have no other help.
1: He just gave my keys to that.
0: He took the keys.
1: You gave them to him.
0: He took them.
3: Hey, Larry, hold on a second. I got to tell you something. You all right? You calm?
1: No.
3: Okay. Are you on the mess? It's a prank call. Yeah, Jackie set you up. She actually is the one who did it. She called us and said, ooh, we going to make Larry mad. I got the right way to do it, too. She did it. So
0: I told you I can get you dinner. She probably ain't going to let me drive that truck no more.
3: Yeah. All right, y'all give it up for Jackie and Larry.
4: Get in on the fun and prank call someone you know. Tell us how at DDMakesMeLaugh.com.

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1: Holla, it's your boy J. Cruz. 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
6: Dallas, we've got an accident in the right lane, 75 southbound at North Park. Northwest Highway traffic's getting by, but you're going to slow down up to 3 minutes. Fort Worth, the right lane's blocked. 35W southbound at Everman Parkway planned for up to a 3 to 4 minute delay. Traffic is slow from out to Mesa Boulevard. 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Mostly cloudy, humid, showers and thunderstorms likely to continue. High 87. Watch for flash flooding. Right now it's 74. 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
1: It's Dee Dee in the Morning, and I'm talking with my dentist, Dr. Field Harrison. Okay, can we talk about veneers again? 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
5: We've got an accident. Several vehicles. 635 LBJ Freeway eastbound at Plano Road. The two right lanes are blocked. We do have a wrecker on the scene. You've got a 3 to 4 minute delay. Traffic is stop and go from Miller Royal.
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5: It'll be overcast, humid, showers, thunderstorms likely to continue. Watch for flash flooding, 87 for the high. Right now it's 74 at K104, hip-hop and R&B.
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0: money.
1: 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All right. 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
3: 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Now, Amy, you're my lawyer because I know you're the best, right?
4: Thank you.
3: There are others who have figured it out, too. Let's talk about that.
4: Oh, yeah. Let's talk to Ms. Wilson, who got sideswiped. Everybody hates that sideswipe.
5: 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The car was totaled. 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

0: All righty, so it's Dee Dee in the morning. Everybody is here. J. Cruz, Trey G, and comedian J.J. Williamson. Let's get right into our hot topics, y'all. Because did anybody hear what some woman has put on social media about Beyonce's nephew? Yeah. Y'all got to hear this story. Let's get into it. Here we go.
1: If you're talking about it, Dee Dee's talking about it. Hot topics on Dee Dee in the morning.
0: All right, so before we even get into that, did anybody see what Cuba has offered your president? Anybody see the story? Cuba now has offered Donald Trump a luxury island so that they do not, the United States does not invade Cuba. They're saying, if you don't invade us, we'll give you an island. You guys, is this crazy?
2: Have you been there? Have you been to Cuba, Diddy?
0: No, I haven't been to Cuba.
2: So they say when you go there, it's like a time machine. Like,
0: I've heard.
2: They don't get new updates of anything. So they have these cars there. They take care of them so much. Everything is so old, but they take care of it, and it all really runs well.
3: Ain't it because of, like, the sanctions that the U.S. have, like, levied against them?
0: Right.
3: Like,
0: have crippled that country. Yeah, crippled them. But nonetheless, they're saying they want to offer him an island that they have just so he doesn't invade, because he's been threatening to invade Cuba for the last couple of months. So,
3: I mean, God.
0: So they offer it. Offer an island.
3: It's like, we already under your thumb. I mean, goodness. What more do you want from me?
0: Isn't that crazy, though? All right. Listen, let's move on. Let's move on and talk about this. There's a streamer talking about Beyonce's nephew, right?
3: Yeah, her name is Rhea Jaleesa is her name. She was basically talking about Solange's son, Jewels. She posted a video over the weekend saying that he sexually assaulted her and he beat her up, as a matter of fact.
4: Solange is disrespectful. And that's another reason why I think he a f***ing punk. Because what man unprovokingly disrespects women? But like, he started that argument because he wanted to, like, that's how he likes to initiate sex. After we done doing a boom, boom, boom, boom, we're literally spooning, y'all. And then he get mad out of f***ing nowhere. While we talk, I don't know what I said, but he grabbed my arm and he threw me up off of him. And he was like, get off of me. He threw me off of him. And he, at this point, he's literally mad. I've never seen a like that in my life. Like, I'm literally shocked. So he pushed me off of him, and I'm just on the bed staring at him. I get up, I sit on the bed, and I just stand there, and I'm literally staring. I don't think he even feel me creeping up behind him. I slapped the out of him. Once I slapped him, he turned around. You hit me! You, like, he literally could not believe I hit him back. And I'm like, I said, right, I hit you. I said, you hit me first. So he turns back around, y'all, and he start mixing on me. I kid y'all not. And at this point, I blacked out. So I don't know what's going on. Why he's beating me up?
2: He started what on her?
3: Mixing on her, like fighting her, pretty much.
2: Oh, okay.
3: Yeah, I think it's time to get on up out of that situation. But everybody involved, because even if it's not, like, whether it's true or it's not true, the police gonna investigate it. But it is time to go and separate from one another once they start getting to that point.
0: Here's the only thing with that. Beyonce and them gonna have to talk to the nephew. You know, he models and things like that. And this is Solange's son, you guys. And they're gonna have to have a conversation with him where he recognizes he's famous. And certain things he's got to, you know what I mean?
3: Yeah, 100%.
0: Step away from, worry about. And even if this ain't true, who knows, right?
3: Right, right.
0: He's going to have to be careful now.
3: Yeah.
0: He's related to some of the biggest stars on the planet.
3: Yeah, you can't just be associating yourself with anybody because everybody ain't for you.
2: They going to treat that boy like Ray J.
0: Right.
3: Everybody ain't for you.
0: Right, exactly. Speaking of Beyonce, who was this talking about Beyonce, you guys?
2: Oh, Vince Staples was talking about Beyonce, explaining how she is trying to actually bring people together.
5: First and foremost, we want to get to Beyonce. 2 years removed from her country western side quest, she returns to unify us all. As the Black American Civil War heats up over the song that's sweeping the nation, Spin That, by Carisha, also

0: known as Young Miami, one half of the infamous City Girls. The songs tore us all apart, but Beyonce's here to bring us closer. And with her message, I'd like to add a message of my own. Black music has always been a reflection of our current society, so beware. You might not always like what you see. It's a lot of us out here, and we're all different. Sometimes it's going to get a little ignorant.
1: That's a good point. That was a good point. Now, as far as Beyonce actually bringing the world together, I don't know about that boy.
2: Really?
1: Oh, yeah, I don't know about that.
3: I mean,
1: part.
3: If she drops something new, she'll bring the world together.
2: I think her and Jay-Z are trying to bring the world together on three nights in the Yankee Stadium. Y'all think? We are out of here. Lil D's up next. It's Didi in the Morning.
4: Funny and real. You're laughing with Didi in the Morning.
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can't f no, she thinks she me when she driving this sport. 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
1: 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It's a Lil D. Good morning. Hope you're having a good day. Man, peace to the people who went to go see Jay-Z and got there on time. First off, I don't know why you would do that. Show was scheduled to start at 8. Baby, Jay-Z didn't come out till after midnight. Till after midnight. And then had to put on a whole-ass show. Bruh. He said that the reason was, it was, long story short, it was a security reason. It was like 10,000 people outside. Somebody tried to rush the door. They had to make sure everybody was safe. I don't know. It sound good. Either way, Lil Wayne will be here August 27th. And you know he notoriously don't be on time if he come. So he better come to Dallas. 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And all I'm going to say is if the show start at 8, get there about 10, and then you'll probably only have to wait like 30 minutes.
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It's K104, your home for DFW's hip hop and R&B, Dee Dee and the Bay Bay Show. It's Lil D, and I'm glad they arrested this 19-year-old. So he was arrested. There was a drowning of an 18-year-old black guy, bless his heart, Daniel Irving at Lake Ray Hubbard, right? So then here comes this 19-year-old. What'd he do? Throw away his clothes and his phone and deleted all the messages between them because, as this says, he knew there would be an investigation. Oh, what you scared for them to investigate? You know, this sounds really similar to something that's going on in Mississippi right now that you might have heard about. You know, Tyler Perry paid for the funeral. Colin Kaepernick paid for the independent autopsy. Yeah, arrest them all. Investigate them all and get justice for our black boys.

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1: I heard what you said through the grapevine. 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

0: 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It's Lil D. Now, speaking of game time, shout out to Usain Bolt, who was at the Wings game yesterday. Now, if you weren't there, shame on you. You're going to have to get to a Wings game, because I know there are people who are like, man, women's basketball is boring. Shut your ass. Have you been to a game? Because let me tell you something. Most of them women, they hoop harder than the guys. Argue with your mom if you ain't never been to a game. Shout out to Usain Bolt for pulling up to the Wings game. Also, tomorrow is the last game, the last FIFA game that they're going to have here. It's going to be France versus Spain. Of course, it's at the, what they will be calling it, the Dallas Stadium. I guess AT&T going to have their way again starting Wednesday. But, yeah, if you pulling up, be safe, stay hydrated, and make sure you bring an umbrella. Glorilla's up in 6 minutes, and Kehlani's after. It's K104.
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3: 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Man, Chris can win the pick three, and he gone. Do you hear me?
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0: that stand on it. 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I don't smoke no sweet shots. Flying with my gang and them, looking them like sisters.
1: That's the guy.
0: Be letting it go. I said about these niggas. I don't wanna hang with them. 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
1: that
0: business. They be gone for

0: Christopher Maurice Brown to be here in September with Ursha Baby. Yeah, it's K104, your home for DFW's Hip Hop and R&B, Didi and the Baby Show. It's Lil D. And the Chris Brown, Michael Jackson comparison's got to stop. Like, and don't get me wrong, both are legends, both are GOATs, but ain't nobody else Michael Joe Jackson. The man just hit a billion, you know, Billy. At the box office, the movie did, and the Michael movie Twitter account said, you know, to every fan who bought a ticket, sang along, dressed up, and returned to the big screen again and again, thank you. This milestone belongs to you. I know I contributed because I know I went and paid my good money to go see it, and I go see it again, and now that it's on Prime Video, we need to make it go diamond on streaming networks. Anyway, congratulations. Michael Jackson been dead since 2009, and he's still the GOAT. Argue with your mama.
1: Yo, fam, peep these bangers.

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1: 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It's Lil D. I thought Youngboy was tweaking when he just started going off on Future for no reason. He said not only was he not tweaking, it's been 30 days since he had alcohol, pill, or lean. Good for you. But what you doing? He was like, nah, I just wanted to mess up Future's album rollout. Sir, you didn't do anything of the sort. You just made it look like, I don't know if it was 30 days. You sure it wasn't three? All right, Mariah the Scientist is up in 6 minutes and Lil Baby's after. It's K104. I'm out of control
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3: 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It's Trey G from K104's DD in the Morning. 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

can't f- no, she thinks she me when she driving this sport. 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
1: I swear, every time I hear Drake say mid, mid, mid, skip, skip, I be like, you talking about your own? 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It's Lil D and I'm Vianis. Can the ESPYs please give Clarissa Shields this award so she can shut up? So she got nominated for another one. And, like, this is no shade. The girl in that ring, I don't want to see her. So, like, this is no shade, okay? But either way, she posted a picture and she was like, on this day in 2023, I was the first woman boxer ever to be to win the ESPY for best boxer. They said women's boxing would never get the same respect. I changed that. She did. I thought Layla Ali changed that, but maybe that's... You know what? I'm proud of her because for the first time, and I don't remember how long, she did not mention that lady husband in this post. So you know what? Hey, a win is a win. You got to crawl before you walk. Now, in the next post, maybe she'll learn to be humble and respect her elders.

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0: I mean, we could do that, or you could just feed me. You know, they say the way to a woman's heart is through her stomach. Is that a woman? It's mine. It's K104, your home for DFW's hip hop and R&B, Didi and the Baby Show. It's Lil D, and salute and peace and love to every DoorDash, Uber Eats. What's the other one? I forgot, but all the Grubhub, all the drivers and delivery drivers, bro, people out here risking their life to get you this food. It was a DoorDash driver in Houston, right? She sees a car super speeding down the road, the police behind him. So what does she do? What's she supposed to do? She's standing right next to her car like, oh, please don't hit me. What do the dude trying to get away do? Hit her anyway. Baby, she got up, grabbed the delivery food, and still walked into them people's door. Y'all better increase her tip. I mean, she should at least have a $75 tip, but that ain't gonna cover whatever injury she had when she had to go to the ER later. But yeah, if you outside and you getting your money and you delivering food or boxes or groceries or whatever it is, listen, get your money and don't let nobody make you feel embarrassed about it. It's hard outside. Youngboy is up in 6 minutes and Lil Baby's after. It's K104.
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1: 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I'm talking with my lawyer, Amy Witherite. 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
2: Yes, we're doing it again. 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

0: Montana. 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

104, your home for DFW's hip hop and R&B, Dee Dee and the Bebe show. It's Lil D, and I seen my homegirl Blue. She was like, I'm generally not a hater, but if you went to the Jay-Z show, I'm hating. And bruh, my big bro was there, and he texted me and was like, bruh, the show ain't started yet. And that was at like 11 p.m. But apparently, clearly, it was very worth the wait. It was crazy, right? Yes, well, Lil Wayne feel left out too. He said, what's understood ain't got to be explained. I get it. You got it. Thought we had it. That's what I get for thinking. Sir, if you were thinking, you would have realized that you ain't got to cry about everything, especially when it's already about to be a tour. You know, No Limit, Cash Money. You're free to join that one, Wayne, because, you know, we want to see you there if you want to come. You know, they're going to be in Dallas. You could... Okay. Well, he'll be at the Dickies Arena August 27th because I don't think he's going to join Birdman and Master P in October. But yeah, go to myk104.com and you can register for your tickets to see Lil Wayne, and hopefully he'll be crying. Wipe your tears.

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2: Hey, Dallas, it's Dee Dee in the Morning talking with my dentist, Dr. Phil Harrison. You know what? Dr. Harrison, you just said something to me, and it was the most realest thing any owner, manager, leader would ever say.
3: Yeah.
2: You said that there could be people that have come to Mint Dentistry, and they may not have had the experience they expected.
3: Right, and I think they're going to have it now.
2: Mm-hmm.
3: And I didn't realize how on autopilot things were.
2: Hmm.
3: And I can give a for example. And it's embarrassing. And as a business owner, you kind of have to own it. But when people were calling Mint, and especially people that wanted our orthodontic services, they couldn't get through, which is a blessing on one hand, like, oh, we're so busy, you can't get in. But it's horrible as a business owner to think that people couldn't get through.
2: Right.
3: And I also feel like we just needed to upgrade everything.
2: Mm-hmm.
3: I just feel like I got complacent and I wasn't upgrading like I am now. And now I'm like full time. Like, how do we get better every single place?
2: Mm-hmm.
3: From how the office smells, to how the office feels, to how the office sounds, to how everybody's dressed, to the doctors that we recruit, and every aspect of it. And I want to invite you out. Come get your free teeth whitening. It's going to spoil you. You will never go anywhere else. Don't be crazy. Come enjoy it. 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
2: There it is.
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Monday, DJ Steve Nice. 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You know, you don't be coming in here. You just be going right to the booth, getting the busy, doing what you're supposed to do on the turntables. I mean, that's cool, but you know, I be wanting to hug sometimes like Drake. 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We got to talk about Glossop. First of all, she dramatic, but secondly, she had a good reason to be. I'll tell you in a minute. Go ahead a minute.

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Time crossing these state lines. 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

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Working hard through the late.

0: 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It's Lil D, 2 o'clock mix block with DJ Steve Nice. Make sure you follow him, big bro, at DJ Steve Nice. You can follow me at Lil D on air and follow us at K104FM. Hey, Steve Nice, you be checking your DMs? He said he be checking his DMs. So, you know, if you want to slide in there, I'm happy to assist, you know what I'm saying, and one. So anyway, shout out to Gloss Up, though. She had posted and she said she had never been in a car accident in her life until right now. And this wasn't no fender bender. It was bad. Like, she actually said, I lost my foot. I'm like, hold on, what? Her team came back and was like, no, shout out to the surgeons. They were able to save it. And they did share, like, pictures of the injury. And I don't know if you eating lunch right now, so I won't go into detail. But just know her losing her foot looked like a real possibility. So salute to her still keeping them. That's, yikes. I'm glad sis is okay. We need you out here. And you got both of your feet. And that's beautiful. Steve Nice, you want to stay and play some more music? I know. I'm out of control
1: 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He shut down the AAC and BET. 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
3: Working on a weekend like usual. Way off in the deep end like usual. Swear they passed us, they doing too much. 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

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It's Lil D, and I am legit. Like, hey, bro, where's my money bag? Yo, you know the one who he ain't start out just extra fine, but he got in that gym. He started drinking water, and baby, that skin clear, that body. Bodying. Ari just celebrated her 31st birthday in Ibiza. Excuse me. With Moneybagg, yo, Arrogant Tay, all her friends were there, and baby, she looked good, okay? 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She looked amazing, and clearly, you know she be the birthday every year when it's her birthday. 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I mean, you know, not to brag or anything, but for my birthday in January, I went to Mexico on a solo trip. So, clearly, I had just as much fun as she did. I didn't.

0: wife, girlfriend, or baby mama. Because the R&B tour with Usher and Chris Brown is coming to town. And it's about the new plan. You already know Usher's bringing his cherries. And Chris Brown's ready to take your girl down in VIP. September 10th, 12th, or 13th, your relationship could be at risk when your lady links up with Usher and Chris at AT&T Stadium. Don't let your girl go to AT&T Stadium alone. She might not come home.
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0: training.
1: Okay, brother. I got to send you out to Montana. You got to go to truck driving school. 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
2: I heard what you said through the grapevine. 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Time crossing these state lines. 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

grapevine. 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
2: 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I can't today. What I don't know what's going on.
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2: It's Didi in the morning, and I'm talking with my dentist, Dr. Field Harrison. Okay, can we talk about veneers again? 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It doesn't require a lot of time off if they come to Mint Dentistry.
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0: You and three family members. It's going down Thursday, August 6th at Redbird Mall. You ready to play?
1: Yep.
0: All right, set the clock for 10 seconds. Where you calling me from?
1: I'm Dallas.
0: Please don't embarrass Dallas, Texas. All right, here we go. Who discovered electricity? Was it A, Teddy Roosevelt, B, Benjamin Franklin, C, Albert Einstein, or D, none of the above?
1: None of the above.
0: Another answer like that could cost you the game. You're now down to 75 points.
1: Oh, no, Benjamin Franklin.
0: I was finna say, girl, we was gonna bust your head. I was finna say, everybody looking at the radio like, I know you wasn't thinking, baby. You was a little excited, but I tell you what, you still going to the Universal Soul Circus, baby. You got that family four-pack Thursday night, yeah. August 6th, Redbird Mall. What's that station that lace you down with these circuit tickets?
1: K-104.
0: Our request out on the way. Your name, we gonna bang it. 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
1: but I'm sure he'll gonna report it.
2: I got the juice, the rumor report. 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
3: Ooh, messy.
1: All right, dear Heavenly Father, here I am on one bending knee with one eye open because I don't trust not a mimi tata, and I keep my fire right here just in case I gotta spin the block and make it look like a 4th of July. I'ma scream holiday and let it rip. Hey, messy people run to the front, real people ease to the back because this ain't got nothing to do with y'all. This is bigger than Nino Brown. All right, now I know what y'all looking at the radio like. Yep, K104, y'all was in the news this weekend, but guess what? I ain't gonna say nothing about it. I'm keeping my nose on my face, and I defend it because I was in Shreveport getting everybody home safe. All right, keep the camera down the street, Jay-Z. He explains why thousands of fans got left outside last night. They say tens of thousands of fans was outside the Yankee Stadium. That boy broke the record for all-time record for concerts in the Yankee Stadium. Do you know how many people that is? Okay, all I know is when that boy said he was going to do that 30-year anniversary, 1.6 million people jumped in that queue. So you do 1.6 million time. Okay, then. Do the math. Hey, shout out to everybody that Jay-Z did up there. Now they said the show's supposed to kick off 9:15. Jay-Z didn't hit the damn stage till 12:15. And then they still didn't let everybody in to halfway the show. So the people who was outside, they were refund, refund. Now I don't know who's on the Rock Nation team. They heard them refunds echoes. They said, nah, we don't want to deal with that. Let them in. Get the chains off the door. They had an old Joe Clark episode last night. But everybody got in. And boy, when I tell you, it was star-studded. Everybody and they mama was in there. Boy, they had, first night was Reasonable Doubt night. Second night was Blueprint night. And then after that, boy, everybody. Beyonce's cutting his hair. They can't knock the hustle. They had Blue Ivy there. Eminem, Pharrell, Nas, then I forgot, Beyonce even sung the hook of the Mary J. Blige, because you know, I think Mary J. Blige over there with 50 Cent, and Jay-Z don't want to do it. Nobody dealing with 50 Cent. Alicia Keys sung State of Mind, Swizz Beatz, Fat Joe, Jada Kid. Now, I want to say this here, no pun intended, Jeezy, you my dog, but because they was outside that stadium, you might be getting you a little lawsuit, bucket. They say you canceled that show in Vegas and couldn't get back on time because I don't know. I'm just saying, wherever that smoke, that's fire. But boy, I know some people that say they went out there to Vegas and you was a no-show, cancel that show. Jig gonna have to pay the bill. Cause that boy done added two shows. That boy going to London and Paris. I'm gonna keep my nose on my face and I y'all business. I keep Canada down the street. My Louisiana partner, boy, Boosie, you is something different. I gotta FaceTime you and tell you, Boosie, what the hell? You done went from the home state hero to Boosie sit down somewhere. Boy, but you did let us know how much they selling them pardon for. Ooh, the pardon is going for the 600,000. I was trying to figure out how many people were getting out of damn jail so damn fast. Because they were patching up 600,000. I think they said they get them for a million. Now, whoever O'Wall is and old Jack Burkham of J.M. Berkman and Associates, yep, they saying that y'all are the two convicted fraudsters who were hit with a voter suppression case in 2022. Then Boosie say, yep, he got a contract from y'all saying that give you 300 up front and 300 on the back, but he gave y'all the whole six. Then he say, y'all supposed to guarantee him he supposed to be cleared by January 31st, 2026, and y'all gonna get him pardoned. But the day came, and he ain't got no damn results. You know what I'm saying? He still ain't poor, so he say he want half of his money back. Now I said, Boosie, did you just say you were paying

0: 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You gonna have bigger fish to fry, but I'm gonna keep my nose on my face and not your business. I'm waving the American flag right now. I don't wanna know. But boy, I'm gonna get my $600,000 just in case I gotta do something strange for some change. Y'all keep like it came on the phone, the big station. Come on.
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16: Yeah. Yeah, yeah. Oh, yeah, yeah. 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I just be getting out my body sometimes. It's just matching up to my hysterics, but you know what I'm saying? Motherfuckers, I need to be appreciating it. It's cool.

came from, you know, she thinks she me when she driving in sport. 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

0: That's Young Thug, girlfriend Mariah the Scientist. 19 minutes away, we're getting ready for the hottest countdown in the city on this beautiful Monday evening. I've got some Chief Keef tickets on deck. Yep, you ready to turn up with the Chicago veteran? Get ready to write them down as we count them down. We're going down through there, man. Chief Keef live in concert. Yeah, the party starts at 5.
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You know, we're going to drop it right here, baby. You got to work that. Work that. Shout out to the LBC, the Lil Booty Committed. Papa J, turn your radios all the way up. 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Ooh.

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2: Woo! Turn the music up. Yeah, up. Yeah, up. DFW, it's time for the hottest countdown in the Metroplex. Is you ready? Chief Keef, VIP tickets. We're going to let you down. Turn up. Song number 5, Chris Brown.

That's how we're kicking off the hottest countdown in the Metroplex. Chris Brown, obvious. Here goes number four. Big X the plug. He's the biggest. He's the largest. He's the hometown hero. Go!

0: motion party. We stay in motion like Travis size lotion. Number four, Big X to plug. The largest number five was Chris Brown. Obvious, since we reached the middle of the countdown. Let me hit y'all with a 5 o'clock funny while you're rolling home. Hey, it ain't funny to everybody, but it's funny as hell to a whole lot of bodies.
1: What do you mean funny? Funny how? How am I funny? I make you laugh. I'm here to f***ing amuse you.
0: All right, ladies and gentlemen, time for the 5 o'clock funny where we highlight scammers, rammers, carjackers, criminals, people who end up on the wrong side of the LAW. You can run from the LAW, but you can't run from the LAWD because he's the one who sits high and call all the shots. And today, we are looking down on Miss Constant Coda. She's 39 years old. Now, they say, Miss Constant, you is accused of not keeping your hands to yourself in the drive-thru. You was at McDonald's, and you got out of your car and walked up to the car in front of you and assaulted him. Put your hands right across the driver's face. Now, he was a male. Now, women, we ain't supposed to put our hands on men's, but they say you got out of the passenger side of your homeboy's ride and walked to the car in front of you and smacked the man across the face. So they say you was purely upset because the damn food was taking too long to come out, and you thought the man was holding up traffic. You said, hey, you taking too damn long in front of me, and walked up there. They arrested you around 5:14 p.m. That means y'all was in the daytime. Evidently, you ain't had no and that damn Honda. And you, hey, come on, y'all keep it moving. And you on your way to Lucid right now. They got some and that police car? Yeah, you in the back seat. Okay, shout out to everybody at Lulu. Lucid at LSU, not the college. Mike Unit, Robinson Unit, Beto, Segovia, to all my homies in the pen. Y'all know the saying, I see it every day because I don't forget about y'all. Keep your head up. Good Lord say the same. You're going to see the streets again. Top two songs are on the way. And your chance to go see Chief Keef because we are gorilla in the zoo. Who is you? Ooh, ooh.
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5: 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I like, yeah, she stink.
4: 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Always get in that shower.
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Song number two, that's my homegirl Lotto with Glorilla, Get Out My Face. 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
1: Linda Wilson.
0: What are you doing? You in the helicopter?
1: No, I'm in the car.
0: I thought you were finna tell me you was in the air Uber.
1: Nope.
0: All right, well, take me off speakerphone. I got good news. You call number 10, baby.
1: Yes, okay.
0: That baby going to see Chief Keef live in concert Sunday, September the 20th at the Pavilion at Toyota the Music Factory. You been keeping up with the countdown?
1: Yes, sir.
0: All right, well, give me song number one then.
1: See, I let them know.
0: Hey, they fight for number two because you the one.
1: Who can do what? Yes.
0: Over there sniggling. Who you going to take to the concert?

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0: All right, dear Heavenly Father, here I am once again on one bending knee with one eye open because I don't trust not a Mimi Tata, and I still got my fire right here. Jessica's got to make the scene look like 4th of July. I'm going to scream holiday and let it rip again. All right, messy people, run back to the front. Real people, ease back to the back again because this ain't got nothing to do with y'all. This is bigger than Nino Brown. All right, over the weekend.
2: 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And now, he's back flying down the highway.
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Yeah, the biggest party on the radio is on the road. Cat Daddy getting ready to check in 7 o'clock tonight. Like, we're going all the way up to Pluto. Hey, matter of fact, Cat Daddy got the update on that Boosie 600 Thou Wow pardon. Now, he going to bust it down to you. Find out how Boosie got on the list to get the pardon. Now, hey, I ain't got a dog in the fight, but that 600, boy, everybody need to patch up and get your loved ones out of

0: ladies, it's time for Usher to feed you cherries and Chris Brown to take you down at the R&B Tour. 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Forget your relationship. Just focus on Usher and Chris.
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3: Whoa, now tell me, I'm Cat Daddy, K104. Yeah, 1-800-TRUCK-WRECK has a team of wreck responders. 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